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0: Bro, I do it for some shoes and some clothes. 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

0: 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But this week on Hollyoaks, the search reaches its dramatic climax. 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

0: Two of Colonel Sanders. Ow. Named my firstborn child after a zinger. Yeah. Okay, maybe not. But the people on KFC's game show Don't Crack take believing in chicken to a whole new level. Insane challenges and actual tears. The question is, how far would you go in the name of Cluck? Find out who really believed and who cracked. 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
19: Well, we are hearing on Kiss this morning there's been a 260% rise in burn injuries that are linked to cheap squishy toys. It's because some of the cheaper versions have been found to contain harmful chemicals that could cause serious injuries, including lifelong scarring. Over in France, high schools are shut across the country with protests expected from students over what they say is chronic underfunding of education. Many pupils there are angry about things like dilapidated buildings, overcrowded classrooms and a shortage of teachers. We understand the US Air Force removed its bombers from RAF Fairford because of a new threat at the Gloucestershire base. Two officials who have been speaking to NBC in the state say they were warned of a possible Iranian-linked drone attack. And Northern Ireland are still unbeaten in the Nations League after they were held to a goalless draw by Georgia. They're still top of their group with 8 points from 4 matches. And England captain Harry Kane will equal a record set back in 1990 if he plays again.
8: Oh, and then

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1: Good morning, it's Essie on Kiss Extra. Welcome to the show. Welcome, welcome in, and happy Tuesday. Let's start the morning off with some Darko and Ashake. It's That Girl.
2: Black History Month.

0: prizes, what we need to do is just take the time to get into the day. All right, so we are going to play the iconic Wretch Free 2. It's his Fire in the Booth freestyle. Let's do it.
1: Lately, death's been getting ever so close. 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

0: car, on the way to work, on the way home from work, or you're like, SC, sorry, early bird catches the worm first, I'm up and I'm ready to go. You're in the right place, you're in the right place, yeah? Flows coming up, Drake on the way, plus the new one from Victini. I'll see you in a bit.
1: Kiss Extra. There's nothing I love more than mozzarella. That stretchy, melty, golden. Yeah. Wait, where was I? Oh, right. KFC's new mozzarella is genuinely hard to resist. Iconic KFC chicken topped with a golden, stretchy mozzarella patty. And if that's not enough, there's more. A lot more. Mega mozza sticks. Big, crispy, herby, with the ultimate cheese pull. Honestly, it's making me emotional. So get to KFC and try the mozzarella range today. Mr.
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17: 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Black music and culture.

on his John Marie. Christian to the flow like I can't get a devil time of day. DJ says, y'all ain't in the mix, y'all in the way. And if it's about a check, tell him CC got it right away.

Tuesday sliding into your Tuesday morning. I'm Essie, keeping you company, trying to, you know, get you into the mood for the day. And I told you yesterday, Beyonce is coming. We need to get prepared. This is Beyonce and Pharrell. It's Can I Watch You?

0: give away some money. Let's put 725 grand in your pocket. Kiss Extra. Right, what you do is text the word WIN to 64100. 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So all I'm going to say is get involved, text WIN to 64100. 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

We're living a life. Living a life, Jack Harlow, first class. 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Maybe I should have stayed at home. To be honest, let's get into this. Iris Star K1, it's amazing.

0: Kidding, Dez Loaf, it's Be Honest and Be Real. I'm Essie, I'm back in the building with some more music for your Tuesday. Stay tuned.
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14: Well, we are talking squishy toys. First up on Kiss this morning, it says a 260% increase in burn injuries related to fake squishies has been reported since last year. The Children's Burns Trust says that the injuries are often seen on hands and face and can lead to lifelong scarring. Donald Trump says that the decision to remove all US bomber aircraft from RAF Fairford in Gloucestershire was in response to a specific threat. The Gloucestershire base had been at the centre of a suspected terror terror plot last month. To France next, where students are calling for a national day of protest today over what they say is chronic underfunding of education. Demos have been spreading across the country, with pupils complaining of exhausting school days, poor facilities and shortages of teachers. They're demanding more investment and better conditions in schools and unis. And Luke Littler's hopes of a unique darts double came to an end with a semi-final defeat at the World Youth Championship. The two-time world champion was edged out 6-5 by fellow Englishman Cam Crabtree. Keep up to date with everything Case. Just find us on socials. I'm Aileen O'Sullivan.

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1: 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Welcome to Kiss Extra. Let's really start the day with my good sis. As well as my husband.
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I'm not gonna lie, we're having a warm October. I don't know if we should be concerned. Should we be concerned? Sean Paul temperature. Good morning, by the way. I'm Essie, and this is Kiss Extra, the home of black music and culture. And you know, we're celebrating Black History Month on this show. We've got so much planned for you, but let's get into this. Little

0: Where's Nelson? Hardy Caprio, See Nobody. Linking up on this one. Jhené Aiko's on the way. She's got a new album too. So we're going to get into So Good when we get back from this.
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yeah, honouring our communities, the people, the stories, music and the moments that have shaped Black British life and culture. And at the heart of it is giving you flowers, yeah, recognising the people who have made an impact. And next week we want to hear from you, okay? I'm going to be letting you know who I'm giving flowers this week, but let me know who

0: tune. You know this is my tune. Original Coffee with Rapture on your Tuesday morning. Also played the D-Block and Clavish before this. And if you missed my interview with Young Ads and French Montana, head over to our YouTube, Play Kiss Extra. Thank you very much.
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0: You could be the winner of £725,000 on Friday. All you got to do is text the word WIN to 64100. 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Text the word WIN to 64100. 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
1: 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Kiss. 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

Jordan added 10G, Kalani on this one, big tune. Shall we get into Clean Bandit? I'm not going to lie. You see Clean Bandit, they had me in a chokehold. This is Chloe Omalay as well. It's Company on Kiss Extra.

Police has gotta detain. I won't ever love it more than my mother, and that's on my government name. 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I wish everybody get paid. 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
2: 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It's 8 a.m. on a Tuesday morning. Happy Tuesday. Happy Black History Month. It's Essie's Kiss Extra. We got Stormzy on the way. Let's get into this.
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2: Rapping, innit?
1: Yeah?
2: I'll be rapping, innit?
1: Yeah? Fire in the pot. 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
3: Man tries to see he's better than me. 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Mention my name in your tweets. I rude, but shut up.
4: Shut up.

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Yeah, that's what it's all about. 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Yesterday was Mel's Wardrobe. Today, I'm talking about my girl, Lake Sanu, makeup artist. She has done makeup on all your favorite celebrities, models, runway models, and stars. You put her in front of a makeup brush, she is making magic. She's making magic. 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So it's only right we get into this flow.

0: This is what we want. This is how we want our life to feel. SZA, Saturn. On your Tuesday morning, I'm Essie, and I'll be back with some Georgia and WizKids.
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2: 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We've teamed up with Tom Bowler and Breast Cancer Now to get you guys walking and talking with your besties. Because we all need to be asking each other, when did you last check?

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12: And now, the weather.
13: Outside, gloomy skies, a persistent drizzle, and a chilly wind blowing from the west, north, east, and south.
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16: 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Alex Horn sets ridiculous tasks. 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Stream.

just love it. I love it so much. And speaking of Money Talks, we're giving away 725 grand. I'm going to let you know how you can get involved very shortly, but we got to do this. You know this is my tune. It's Joy. I declare.

0: Tuesday morning. I'm Essie in a building. Let's do this. Kiss Extra. All right, so like I said earlier, someone's going to win £725,000 on Friday. This is what you do, yeah? 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

Weekend Playboi Carti and Madonna with Popular Ice. That time in the morning, yeah, where I want to play a song that has been, I've been hearing it everywhere, and guess what? I'm not mad. I love it. Victony is slick on Kiss Extra.

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2: Morning, morning, morning. We're getting through your Tuesday. Starting it off right, yeah, with a bit of music. Nothing crazy. And you know me, we're in autumn, winter. We're here, we're in October. Even though it's not cold. I'm not mad. But I say all of that to say, low exposure, late night drives. This is Ghana Burna Boy, WGFT.
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0: get back from the break. So if I was you, I would stick around. Noble's on the way.
1: Kiss Extra. The barbecue's wheeled back into the garage. Your skimpiest outfits are tucked away in the back of your wardrobe collecting dust. Out come the raincoats. Summer's over, right? Wrong! Because 3 Mobile presents Kiss Ibiza is still bringing the vibes with events at O Beach until October. And if you can't make it to Spain, don't worry. Keep the party going with Kiss Ibiza anthems on Rayo. So, raincoat on, turn the anthems up, and let fun in with 3 Mobile.
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0: ends of the show on one of my favourite J Hus songs. Thank you so much for joining me this morning. I am back tomorrow from 6 a.m. Ace is up with you next.
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2: 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Tuesday morning in the building, providing nothing but the biggest and best in black music and culture this Black History Month. We got loads of big tunes on the way. I want to say a massive shout out to Essie. She's back on your radio tomorrow morning from 6 a.m. with some more Kiss Extra breakfast. But right now, it's your boy Ace. I'm in the building all the way until 1 o'clock, man. Let's get the show started. It's Shakira and Burna Boy. It's Die Die on Kiss Extra.
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1: Okay. 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Yeah.

0: on the British music and culture. He won that on the 1st of October, man. Kickstarting Black History Month the right way. Massive shout out to Stormzy. Well deserved on that award. All right, coming up, we got music on the way from Irish Star, NSG, and Drizzy Drake. And I'll let you guys know how you can enter the draw for Make Me a Winner. Stay there.
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Big cash prize up for grabs this Friday. But right now, let's get into this one from Beyonce and Pharrell. 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

0: See, heading into October with an extra £725,000 in the bank. 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
1: Kiss. 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

0: needs are taken care of each and every Saturday night from 7 o'clock with DJ Davda right here on Kiss Extra. 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
3: 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And we got loads more rhythms to play for you this morning. We have got music coming up from the likes of Darko and Shaqae. We got some Stefflon Dawn, and we've also got some Kendrick Lamar on the way, yeah? Loads more big tunes to keep you company during your mid-morning. But right now, let's get into this one. Here's Wiz the MC, Bees and Honey. This is Show Me Love on Kiss Extra.
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with Essie. You can check out some clips of that interview on the Kiss Extra socials at Play Kiss Extra. Also, shout out to Steph London. She's been announced as one of the headliners at 2027 City Splash Festival. And your boy Ace is definitely on the lineup as well. Looking forward to playing that one next summer. Ace on your radio is Kiss Extra. Let's keep it rolling with this one.

0: Lufa. It's Ace on your radio. This is Kiss Extra, numero uno for black music and culture. And coming up, we've got music on the way from Molly and Skilly Bang, Jay Huss and Vic Tony. And I'll let you guys know exactly how we are celebrating Black History Month right here on Kiss Extra. Keep it up.
1: 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Like I said, I wanted a pony in the Kiss studio, but apparently that's not practical. 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
1: Jay Haas with Lean and Bop right here on Kiss Extra. Now, this Black History Month on Kiss Extra, we are honouring our communities, celebrating the people, stories, music and moments that have shaped Black British life and culture. And at the heart of it, we are giving flowers, yeah, recognising the people who have made an impact, whether they are famous faces or everyday people making a difference in their communities. Now, this week, you'll be hearing from the Kiss Extra presenters giving flowers to people that we feel deserve them. But next week, we want to hear from you guys, man. Who deserves their flowers? Who's made an impact on you, your family, or your community? We need you guys to tell us who those people are, man. 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Yeah, and that's not all. 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

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It was absolutely awesome. Black History Month right here on Kiss Extra, man. 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

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And I've got to remind you, man, this Friday, we've got another huge cash prize up for grabs.

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And there's loads of stuff, man. 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
1: It's got to the point that I don't even care. I got jewels in a safe that I don't even wear.
0: Bro, I do it for some shoes and some clothes. You'll see what it'll do for a necklace. Right, sure, look like a spider. It's calling a dollar on just her accessories. She made me wanna go harder. I like her aura. I think I'm obsessed with her. Damn.

with Good Days right here on Kiss Extra. Now, this Black History Month, I would like to give the ACLT their flowers. Now, this is the charity that was started by Bev and Orin after their son Daniel needed a life-saving stem cell donor. Now, 30 years later, the work continues to change lives through blood, organ, and stem cell donation. Now, their work is also very deeply personal to me. I had a kidney transplant about 5 years ago, and the ACLT were a huge source of support for me throughout my journey. I am still part the ACLT family to this day. Yeah, now I want to say a massive shout out to those guys. We celebrated their 30th anniversary on Saturday, and I simply want to say to Bev, Orin, and the entire ACLT team, we see you, we thank you, and we celebrate you. And out there, you guys, man, if there's anything you can do to help continue to support the ACLT so they keep doing the great work that they're doing for another 30 years and another 30 years on top of that, you guys need to do it, whether that's through money, through getting on the blood, organ, and stem cell donation list. We need you out there to keep the ACLT going. It is a massive organization and very important to our community. So the ACLT, we salute.

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Another one of the many artists that passed through Kiss Extra Towers recently, man. Davido and Omale with you on Kiss Extra. A couple more tunes to squeeze in before I get out of here. It's Drizzy. A million.

0: 7 years, and I cannot wait to get to we shut down on Kiss Extra. Right, I'm back on your radio tomorrow morning from 10 a.m. Make sure you join me then. You guys enjoy the rest of your day. 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
2: 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It's Craig Mitch right now on Kiss Extra, man. Happy Tuesday. I'm with you all the way up until 4 p.m. And trust me, I got the hardest tunes in the culture right now. So let's kick it off with Ray. This is Where Is My Husband.
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0: Hopefully we get that new Stormzy project soon, man. It's been a minute. But listen, man, on the other side, I got tunes from Georgia Smith, Wizkid, and I also have a massive one from Gunna.
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1: 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And that's not all. 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And if you've missed Henry's Nigerian Independence Day live show last Thursday, be sure to head over to our radio app and listen back. Trust me, it's not one to miss. But let's get into a big tune now from Bees and Honey, Omalay, Beam Egyptian. This is As We Get High.

Like I'm surprised, that's role play. 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I don't public, make the scene. 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

0: With WAP, a tune that went ultra viral when it dropped, man, and for good reason. It's just a rhythm. All right, make sure you don't go anywhere, man, because I'm going off in the next hour. Trust me, I got tunes from the likes of Jason Derulo, I got a classic from Sean Paul, and I also have one from the one they call Tyler.
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0: Yes, it's Craig Mitch right now on Kiss Extra, man. It's just gone 2 p.m. around the UK, and I'm playing some of the biggest rhythms out there, man. Trust me. So let's get into one from DJ Gojo, Jason Derulo, and Melody. This is Call Me Chico.
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1: 22 with a 2.2, just came back from a long hiatus. She came, that came from the... No, I don't need this. You get hit...

and it came in proper. Go find you a burner and offer. How you got gold and you ain't got copper. Doss up. Tyson Fury in a party, I make shoulders fling. Klitschko in the ring,

right now on Kiss Extra. And in case you didn't know, for Black History Month here on Kiss Extra, we are giving people their flowers, you know. All of us, all of the presenters, we're giving certain individuals their flowers. And today, for Tuesday, I am giving the one and only Nella Rose her flowers. Nella Rose is a media personality, content creator, presenter, all of that. I'm sure you know about her. A good friend of mine, but she's inspiring so many people out there with what she does, man. So I wanted to give her her flowers right now on Kiss Extra. And I wanted to play one of her favorite artists. She's always playing this guy. This is Gunna with Forever Be Mine.

0: before you call a smash hit, I can't lie. I don't touch that dial, man, because after the break, I've got tunes from SZA, Doja Cat, and I also have one from a Nigerian singer.
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2: It's Ashley and Lauren from Nip Tuck. 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

Woman by Doja Cat right now on Kiss Extra. Doja Cat, man, she's super talented, I can't lie. Like, every tune she makes is just catchy. She just has the formula. All right, let's get into one from Beyonce and Pharrell now. This is Can I Watch You on Kiss Extra.

0: Yeah, man, some classic Jay Hoss for you, taking off his album Common Sense. That was Did You See? But now it's time for Make Me a Winner.
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0: Nine, man. Big Rhythm, I can't lie, I love that one. Fetty Wap is like a young legend, you know what I'm saying? All right, stick around, man, because on the other side, I got tunes from DBE, Shakira and Burna Boy, and I also have a massive one from Femi.
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2: Wagwan, it's Craig Mitch right now on Kiss Extra. There's one more hour left of my show. It's just gone 3 p.m. But don't worry, I've still got big rhythms for you. So let's get into one now from Femi. This is called Noble.
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0: respect off these lot, I can't lie. They make big rhythms. Heady One and Young T and Bugsy there with Princess Cuts on Kiss Extra. And after the break, I still got more rhythms to hit play on, man. I'm not playing any games. I got one from Western, I got a big one from Molly, and I also have one from Drake.
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Louis Ray, he said he's not about no more. He's given his life to Christ. I respect it. But the Western boys, man, they've made some anthems. Let's get into a new one now from K1. This one's called Good Girl.

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1: 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There appears to be no lines on the pitch, no goalposts, no corner flags, literally no markings at all.

0: 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I was looking forward to this matchup, but no one's enjoying this game, Clive. Unbelievable!
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Go there with all my life. One for the kids, you know what I'm saying? And the tune won a Grammy. Crazy. But let's get into one from Clean Bandit, Chloe and Omalay. And this one's called Company on Kiss Extra.

0: Summer Walker with Playing Games. Love this tune, man. Even though I ain't been playing no games this afternoon, you know what I'm saying? I've been giving you the rhythms, but that's my final one of the show. Henry's up next, and I'll see you tomorrow.
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0: It's Henry on Kiss Extra on your Tuesday afternoon. I hope you're feeling well, hun. It's just gone 4 p.m. Craig was with you for the last couple of hours. Shout out to him. It's me and you locked in till 7, so let's get straight into it. Darko and a Shack It Up first with That Girl on Kiss Extra.
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J5, Dave and Benson, Propeller on Kiss Extra. One thing that J5 is going to do is put some incredible artists on his tune. It is Henry. Let me know how you're feeling at Play Kiss Extra. I'm here Monday to Friday, 4 to 7pm, just in case you're loving the vibe already. And you want to see more of me? Of course, I want to see more of you too. Let's be locked in, okay, babe? Now we've got Anderson .Paak and Cordae up next. A good day on Kiss Extra.

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so top tier. I don't even know if it gets the credit that it deserves. Ginger, 10 out of 10 tune. Wizkid and Burna Boy on Kiss Extra. It's Henry, let me know how you're feeling. You know what I've been seeing online, yeah? Bruh, people are not understanding how to dress for this weather, and I even hate to be the babe that's actually just talking about the weather, because what do we mean? It's so British of me. But at the same time, I'm getting looks when I'm just wearing a tank top and jorts. But you know good and well that this UK weather at the moment is resembling like tropical weather in Jamaica. Come and tell me the St. Kingston. Ray, Emma, and Absolutely up next with Joy on Kiss Extra. Get at me at Play Kiss Extra on the socials. I

0: heading into October with an extra 725k in the bank. It could all be yours by Friday. 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
0: Do you know how insane it is to say that you have won £725,000? 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Now, let me tell you, lines close at 5pm on Friday. We've got to do is answer our call, and then £725,000 will be yours, and it gets paid straight into your account after the call. It could be you, hun. Do what you need to do, and we have got some money that actually just encourages you to splash the cash. Let me be real.

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K1, amazing on Kiss Extra. You've got me, Henry. I'm here till 7 p.m. and I have got some news for you. If you love J. Cole, then you're going to be happy to know that his Fall Off World Tour hits the UK this October. Bro's going to be in London twice. First of all, he said, I'm going to come in October, of course, at the O2 Arena. And then he's going to be here again in November. Does he love us? Yes, he absolutely does. As well as London, he's going to be hitting Birmingham's Utilita, Glasgow's OVO Hydro, Manchester's Crop Live, and Nottingham's Motor Point Arena. So if you know that you want to be there and you don't want to be square, make sure you head over to allowed.com. That is A-L-O-U-D.com. And thank us later. We've got Hedy One up next with 1,000.

0: DiCaprio with one ace and unsigned on Kiss Extra. It's Henry with you, Hannah, and coming up, we are heading into 5 p.m. where some of us are clocking off. We have got three girls doing big things.
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5: Outside, gloomy skies, a persistent drizzle, and a chilly wind blowing from the west, north, east, and south. But inside, temperatures of toasty warm with a high chance of plush rugs, soft lighting, and snuggly throws. 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
0: We've had an update from ASOS this afternoon, which says some customers' names and contact details might have been accessed. It's after app users got a pop-up message from apparent hackers. ASOS says card details and passwords don't appear to have been affected, though. While its website and app are working normally. Loads of you have probably got questions about it or are feeling worried. Charlotte's from a cybersecurity company.
21: I wouldn't delete the app for now, let them handle it, but I certainly wouldn't try and do my own sleuth work.
0: Next, and loads of schools in France have been shut today as students have taken to the streets of multiple cities there to join in with ongoing major school protests. This student explains why they're protesting.
3: I think we can try at least to be heard, but the government isn't at all listening to us, to everything that we need. They're just sending more police officers and funding more police. We try at the maximum to be peaceful, but the police is just too violent for us to just sit there and take it.
0: England captain Harry Kane will equal the men's all-time appearance record if he plays against the Czech Republic in the Nations League tonight. Scotland also play later. They have Slovenia. Keep up to date with everything, Kiss. Just find us on socials. I'm Alex Richardson.

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2: 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Just gone 5 p.m. And the next one I'm about to get into is from Three Girls, who are so flying the Brit flag high as well. They're doing so well. It is Flo with Leak It.
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tell you that Sean Paul temperature, if only I could have been a fly on the wall when he was in this era, because what bro had the most serious run, did not let up, and made everybody feel like they were in Kingston, Jamaica, even if they've never set foot in there. Because of Sean Paul's songs, I had an image or scenery of what I really thought like clubbing and going out and house parties was going to be like as an adult, and it didn't live up to it. Thanks, Sean. It's Henry on Kiss Extra. Let me calm down, okay? And head into some Wale and El Mean, some R&B for you. It's

0: I love it when the song matches the station that we are at. Doja Cat says, "I Kiss Me More" on Kiss Extra, period. Now, coming up very soon, I've got your chance to win £725,000. So, do not go anywhere.
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0: And of course, we are well into Black History Month now, a good week in. And here at Kiss Extra, we are honouring our communities. We're celebrating the people, the stories, the music, the moments, babe, that's literally shaped Black British life and culture. And at the heart of it all, we are giving you flowers. We're going to be recognising the people who made an impact, whether they're famous faces or everyday people making a difference in their communities. You're going to hear that from each and every one of our presenters here at Kiss Extra. But guess what? We also want to hear from you as well. Who in your life, or who is around you, or who do you see online who you think has made an impact on your family, on your community? Let us know at Play Kiss Extra. Send us a DM. We will see them. We will read them out, okay? So we can give those people the recognition they deserve as well. And it's not just that we're doing for Black History Month. We have got special shows, special playlists, conversations, shining a light on the different communities and the people helping to shape them as well. So make sure you keep an eye out for all that too, okay? Because there's so much to come. And just in case you missed it, all right? Last Thursday, I celebrated Nigerian Independence Day live. Also, of course, kicking off Black History Month as well, because they both coincided on the same day, period. Make sure you head over to the Rayo app just to listen back in case you missed it, all right? Because it was too good. We had such a great time. Now, we have got some Shakira and Burna Boy up next with Die Die on Kiss Extra.

0: party next door with some of your love on Kiss Extra. Bro is such a yearner. 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

0: Extra. We are heading into the last hour of the show, and guess what? I have got some banging R&B for you. We are even going to take it to Africa with a lot of Afro fusion tracks.
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0: Now, you might have had it pop up on your phone today. Now, ASOS say it's investigating after app users got a pop-up message from apparent hackers today. ASOS doesn't think payment information was taken. Ian Thornton Trump's an IT and cyber expert.
16: Let's be really clear. The threat actors don't always tell the truth. There could be a situation where this is they broke into the app, but they haven't actually compromised anything other than the messaging feature of the app.
0: Tens of thousands of people are demonstrating across France in protest at what they say is underinvestment in high schools. The French Prime Minister says classes across France will be suspended from tomorrow morning until Friday because of it. Two boys aged 12 and 14 have been arrested on suspicion of arson. It's after a fire tore through a residential building in Nottingham. Firefighters were called to the city centre last night. And England captain Harry Kane will equal the men's all-time appearance record if he plays against the Czech Republic in the Nations League tonight. Scotland also play later. They have Slovenia. Keep up to date with everything, Kiss. Just find us on socials. I'm Alex Richardson.
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2: 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Some R&B for you up next with K1, Good Girl.
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1: Let's get the party started. See you at the bar, you was hardly talking. That's when I knew that your heart was scarring. Friends to lovers need a part to star in. Like, wait, babe, let me ask.

Kobe, Drogba on Kiss Extra. You've got me, Henry, with you all the way till 7 p.m. And just in case you haven't followed us on socials, definitely do at Play Kiss Extra, because you're going to find there Mr. Jordan Stevens himself. Bro is talking about how he absolutely loves sending the longest voice notes. I'm talking 6 to 7 minutes. Now, Jordan Stevens, these are the things that we don't say out loud, because then people are going to call us old, okay? Because the young people are playing us on times two, not even 1.5. times two, because they want us to get to the end of what it is that we're saying. Let us know what you think in the comments, and also at Play Kiss Extra on the social. Send us a DM, all right? We've got Retch 3-2 up next with Fire in

0: Drake with Rihanna. Too Good on Kiss Extra. 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

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Now up next, we have got another crazy link up, but coming from Beyonce and Pharrell. This one is Can I Watch You on Kiss Extra.

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0: 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Do it up, babe. You do not want to miss out on this, all right? We have got a great link up coming up next.
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11: And now, the weather.
12: Outside, gloomy skies, a persistent drizzle, and a chilly wind blowing from the west, north, east, and south.
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Vic Tony with Slick on Kiss Extra. Coming towards the end of the show, but just like this what song, I have got some more bangers up my sleeve. Here's D-Block, Curup and French Montana up next with Rico.

0: Frank Ocean, Pink and White on Kiss Extra. It's Henry, and this is the last one from me. But don't you worry, I'm literally back tomorrow from 4 to 7 p.m. right here on Kiss Extra. And don't go anywhere because we're keeping the tunes rolling.
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1: 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Let's go.
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1: It's Ashley and Lauren from Nip Tuck. We've teamed up with Tom Bowler and Breast Cancer Now to get you guys walking and talking with your besties. 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

In the club, we just on his John Marie. Christian to the flow like I can't get a devil time of day. Dealing says, y'all ain't in the mix, y'all in the way. And if it's about a check, tell him CC got it right away.

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There are

0: Tyler. Now, I'd do a lot for KFC. Get a tattoo of Colonel Sanders. Ow. Name my firstborn child after a zinger. Yeah. Okay, maybe not. But the people on KFC's game show Don't Crack take believing in chicken to a whole new level. Insane challenges and, actual tears. The question is, how far would you go in the name of Cluck? Find out who really believed and who cracked. Watch Don't Crack now on KFC's YouTube channel.
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protection. 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

Make her legs start shake, make her legs start shake like I make you nervous. Every time that I rap about, I know that you hate those lyrics. I don't believe in love, but that doesn't mean I don't take you serious. I got commitment issues, but I'm trying to fix that for you. If I can't afford that bag that you want, then I will lick that for you.

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0: Extra. It's Ashley and Lauren from Nip Tuck. We've teamed up with Tom Bowler and Breast Cancer Now to get you guys walking and talking with your besties. 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